0: 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Sounds like home. Thanks for listening to KCLY Clay Center.
1: It is 10 o'clock here on a Tuesday night. Thanks so much for joining me on KCLY. I'm Angie Comar. I'll be with you on the night shift till 6 o'clock tomorrow morning. Got the Rascals coming up and Stephen Bishop. But first, it's Journey, Never Walk Away.

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0: 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Yeah.
1: Black Street Productions.
0: We out, we out, ride. We out, we out.

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We go to drive-in movies in a limousine. He's got a portly birdie and a 12-foot yacht. Ah, but that's not all he's got. He's got

0: started feeling sick, and he decided that he better make his will out quick. He said,
1: just before the angels come to carry me, I want it down in writing how to bury.

And that was the Bellamy Brothers with Let Your Love Flow. Now, before I hand you over to Steve, coming up, we will have a weatherology forecast. But first, it's Wham! With Wake Me Up Before You Go-Go.

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Sounds like home. 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

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Sounds like home. Thanks for listening to KCLY Clay Center.